0: Hey, Chris, it's Mark. I just picked up the new Time Life Sounds of the 70s compilation, and it's got great hits that you'll remember from your childhood, like Sitting on the Dock of the Bay, Watching the Tide Roll Away, Sitting on the Dock of the Bay, Wasting Time, and many more.
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0: I couldn't sleep, can't sleep, I needed something good to eat. While looking back, what I saw, this waking got subliminal messages coupled by underfunnel stimuli. Way back then, when my mental anger was dominant, then I realized the complicated angles of my emulsorated, intonated breeze. I needed to harness words, my words for the story that was my life. Who's a new goat, motherfucker? Yeah, I've climbed my dark ladders. My father, he loved me and he tried to understand me. He elevated me to create my own reality. And sometimes it really fucked with my head, because sometimes I didn't understand what it meant to be a man. I was teased and laughed at for taking different paths. A lot of failed sex, a lot of dumb jobs, a lot of fake friends, a stream of empty halls. Later in life, I became the supreme masturbator, jerking out tunes like the sun was an elevator. I don't give a fuck, I don't give a nut, but I gave a nut to see my balls sag. Pulp Fiction had a new line to me, feeding my mind with substantial modes. Live and let small, can we just get along? How are you following the song? Couldn't sleep, cannot sleep, I needed something good to eat. While looking back, what I saw, this waking got subliminal messages coupled by underfunnel stimuli. Way back then, when my mental anger was dominant, then I realized the complicated angles of my emulsorated, intonated breeze. I needed to harness words, my words for the story that was my life. Who's the new goat, motherfucker? Yeah, I've climbed my dark ladders. My father, he loved me and he tried to understand me. He elevated me to create my own reality.
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0: Couldn't sleep, can't sleep, I needed something good to eat. While looking back, what I saw, this waking got subliminal messages coupled by underfunnel stimuli. Way back then, when my mental anger was dominant, then I realized the complicated angles of my emulsorated, intonated breeze. I needed to harness words, my words for the story that was my life. Who's a new goat, motherfucker? Yeah, I've climbed my dark ladders. My father, he loved me and he tried to understand me. He elevated me to create my own reality. And sometimes it really fucked with my head, because sometimes I didn't understand what it meant to be a man. I was teased and laughed at for taking different paths. A lot of failed sex, a lot of dumb jobs, a lot of fake friends, a stream of empty halls. Later in life, I became the supreme masturbator, jerking out tunes like the sun was an elevator. I don't give a fuck, I don't give a nut, but I gave a nut to see my balls sag. Pulp Fiction had a new line to me, feeding my mind with substantial modes. Living that small, can we just
1: get... 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
0: Ulcerated, intonated breeze. I needed to harness words, my words for the story that was my life. Who's the new goat, motherfucker? Yeah, I've climbed my dark ladders.

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I was teased and laughed at for taking different paths. A lot of failed sex, a lot of dumb jobs, a lot of fake friends, a stream of empty halls.

I couldn't sleep, can't sleep, I needed something good to eat. While looking back, what I saw, this weekend got subliminal messages coupled by underfunnel stimuli. Way back then, when my mental anger was dominant, then I realized the complicated angles of my emulsorated, intonated breeze. I needed to harness words, my words for the story that was my life. Who's a new goat, motherfucker? Yeah, I've climbed my dark ladders. My father, he loved me and he tried to understand me. He elevated me to create my own reality. And sometimes it really fucked with my head, because sometimes I didn't understand what it meant to be a man. I was teased and laughed at for taking different paths. A lot of failed sex, a lot of dumb jobs, a lot of fake friends, a stream of empty halls. Later in life, I became the supreme masturbator, jerking out tunes like the sun was an elevator. I don't give a fuck, I don't give a nut, but I gave a nut to see my balls sag. Pulp Fiction had a new line to me, feeding my mind with substantial modes. Live and let small, can we just get along? How are you following the song?